0: Northeast PA's greatest hits, Gem 99 and 100, Wanda, Dead or Alive, Bon Jovi, Prince, and Raspberry Beret started off the 80s. It's Thursday night from the album Slippery When Wet from 1986. The song was written by John Bon Jovi, Richard Sambora, the album's third single. Now, during a February 20th, 2008 encore performance in Detroit, Bon Jovi told the crowd about running into Bob Seger at a Pistons game. As he was introducing the song Wanted, Dead or Alive, he said he was inspired by Seger's Turn of the Page hit and called the song the band's anthem. The song did peak at number 7 on the Billboard Hot 100. 1989 MTV Video Music Awards, Bon Jovi and Richard Sambora performed an acoustic version of the song and also Living on a Prayer, while MTV Unplugged was already in development by the time of the time they performed the song. Its showrunners have credited the pair's performance with influencing the show to go from initially being meant only for young and upcoming artists into being a simplified showcase for the big stadium electric arena type acts. Bon Jovi, Wanted, Dead or Alive, REM coming up. It's Gem 99 and 180s at 8.
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0: 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I've got a requested song from Rod Stewart coming up. Stick around for that. This is Whitney Houston. 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

0: sound. It was originally recorded for the soundtrack Quicksilver by the writer Larry John McNally. Quicksilver, by the way, was released in 1986. Late 1989, Warner Brothers released the single. It peaked at number 10 on the Billboard Hot 100. A music video for the song was produced by Animation City. Now, it's an animation company in London. It paid tribute to Motown, featuring animated versions of The Temptations, The Supremes, and former Motown artist Michael Jackson. It also featured other stars of the time, including animated versions of Vanilla Ice and singer Sinead O'Connor, Madonna, and Elton John. By request, the Motown song from Rod Stewart. Got Rod Stewart coming up again during the 80s at 8, plus the updated weather forecast and the Tubes, Gem 99 and 100.
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6: Your trash is our business. 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
0: Chance of showers and thunderstorms overnight, mostly cloudy, low around 67. Slight chance of showers tomorrow afternoon, mostly sunny, high near 82. For tomorrow night, mostly clear, low around 56. Saturday, mostly sunny, high near 77. For Sunday, mostly sunny, high near 76. And for Labor Day, mostly sunny, high near 78. Yeah.

0: Gen 99 and 100, Rod Stewart, for Every Young Dude Looks Like a Lady. I had my songs picked out already for the 80s at 8. Came into the studio and had a request for the Motown song. So I thought I'd just do two Rod Stewart songs during the 80s at 8, which is, you know, pretty cool. The song did peak at number 12 on the Billboard Hot 100. Now, the structure of the lyrics of the song was similar enough to a Bob Dylan song of the same title that after its completion, the song was sent to Dylan asking whether he had a problem with it. The two men agreed to participate in the ownership of the song and share Stewart's royalties. January 1989, immediately following the broadcast of Super Bowl 23, NBC Sports used Forever Young as the soundtrack for a year-in-review montage showing highlights from four events NBC had broadcast over the previous years: the 1988 Summer Olympics, the 1988 World Series, the 1989 Fiesta Bowl, and Super Bowl 23. Forever Young, Rod Stewart, Corey Hart, coming up. 80s at 8, Gem 99 and 100.
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Third day of September, there's Earth, Wind, and Fire. Queen, David Bowie, Under Pressure. Tony Pacelli on a Thursday. Dexy's Midnight Runner. 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

0: Gem 99 to 100. Peter Gabriel in Your Eyes Sticks. And Renegade, Tony Pacelli, till midnight tonight. By the way, I want to take time out since I mentioned it was the third day of September when I played the Earth, Wind, and Fire song. Happy birthday to my son all the way out in Las Vegas. AJ, having a birthday today, so happy birthday. And I know he can listen online if he wants to. Updated weather forecast, Naked Eyes coming up, Gem 99 and 100.
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0: 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And I know he can listen online if he wants to. Updated weather forecast, Naked Eyes.

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5: Northeast PA weather.
6: Chance of showers and thunderstorms overnight, mostly cloudy, low around 67. Slight chance of showers tomorrow afternoon, mostly sunny, high near 82. For tomorrow night, mostly clear, low around 56. Saturday, mostly sunny, high near 77. For Sunday, mostly sunny, high near 76. And for Labor Day, mostly sunny, high near 78.

0: 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Benny Mardones and Into the Night. Bon Jovi, It's My Life. Tony Pacelli on a Thursday. 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
8: Chance of showers and thunderstorms overnight, mostly cloudy, low around 67. Slight chance of showers tomorrow afternoon, mostly sunny, high near 82. For tomorrow night, mostly clear, low around 56. Saturday, mostly sunny, high near 77. For Sunday, mostly sunny, high near 76. And for Labor Day, mostly sunny, high near 78. Yeah.

0: Gem 99 and 100, The Beatles, Hello, Goodbye, Delamitri, and Roll to Me. Before that, and Tony Pasoli, Till Midnight Tonight. Let's talk a little bit about The Beatles and Magical Mystery Tour with Gary and Joe. It's their final What If show of the year for the Labor Day weekend. This is where John Paul, George, and Ringo, in their solo career, perform Beatles tunes for 2 hours. Yeah, two vault segments of rare live tunes included. And this show, totally different, by the way, from the Memorial Day show. So tune in this Saturday, 8 until 10. We will rebroadcast the show again for you after midnight on Gem 99 and 100. John Cougar Mellencamp coming up.
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0: 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Supertramp, Take the Long Way Home, Huey Lewis and the News, and I Want a New Drug, and Tony Pacelli, till midnight tonight. I have a lot of friends who went to Bishop Hafey High School. Bishop Hafey High School, class of 1976, having their 50th reunion on September 12th. They're looking for classmates to join them. 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
6: Northeast PA weather.
7: Chance of showers and thunderstorms overnight, mostly cloudy, low around 67. Slight chance of showers tomorrow afternoon, mostly sunny, high near 82. For tomorrow night, mostly clear, low around 56. Saturday, mostly sunny, high near 77. For Sunday, mostly sunny, high near 76. And for Labor Day, mostly sunny, high near 78.
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Aerosmith, Crying. Before that, Don't Cry. I Am Leaving, though, if that's okay with you. Music all night long. Eric's here tomorrow morning at 6 a.m. We also have Fran Pantuso at 10 o'clock. Mike Moran is here after 3. And I'll be back again with the 70s at 7. 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
9: ABC News, I'm Dave Packard. During Thursday's White House briefing, Vice President J.D. Vance said he wouldn't call the conflict with Iran a war, saying there's no active shooting. Reaction from Democratic Congressman James Walkinshaw.
10: Well, I'd like to hear him say that to the families of the 800 service members who have been killed and wounded. It's a war and it's a quagmire. We are absolutely stuck. We are stuck because there was no clear strategy from the beginning. And the American people are paying the cost of that at the pump, at the grocery store, and elsewhere.
9: The Trump administration making an urgent appeal to the Supreme Court to allow new postal service rules for mail-in ballots to take effect immediately. A federal judge temporarily blocking the changes. Meanwhile, North Carolina starts sending out ballots tomorrow. The jury in the Lindsey Clancy murder trial still deadlocked. The four persons saying one juror won't follow the judge's instructions about reasonable doubt. This is ABC News.
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14: Overnight, showers and thunderstorms likely with patchy fog and a low near 66. Friday, partly sunny with a chance of showers and thunderstorms with a high near 81. Your Friday night will be partly cloudy with a low near 56. And for Saturday, mostly sunny with a high near 75.

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4: 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And Nilsson put the lime in the coconut. 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
3: ABC News, I'm Dave Packard. The Lindsey Clancy jury still deadlocked and set to resume deliberations after a dramatic day in court. The impasse is being blamed on a single holdout accused of refusing to follow the judge's instructions as they try to determine whether Clancy's criminally responsible for killing her children. The judge rejecting an attempt to remove that juror. U.S. casualties mounting in the war with Iran since late February. 18 American troops have been killed, nearly 800 wounded. And there were two intense rounds of attacks this week alone, but Vice President J.D. Vance says it's not a war.
4: I wouldn't call it a war. Right now, there is no active shooting. I recognize there have been places where this has flared up. Major combat operations, again, major combat operations lasted for about 6 weeks.
3: A 70-year-old woman is reportedly in critical condition after police near Daytona Beach say she entered their station and opened fire. She was wounded after leaving the building. This is ABC News.
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8: Overnight showers and thunderstorms likely with patchy fog and a low near 66. Friday, partly sunny with a chance of showers and thunderstorms with a high near 81. Your Friday night will be partly cloudy with a low near 56. And for Saturday, mostly sunny with a high near 75.

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6: Casey Kasem has unlocked the American Top 40 vaults and is replaying original shows from the 80s. This week, Casey takes you back to September 5th, 1981. That's when Rick Springfield wanted Jessie's Girl. The Manhattan Transfer told us about the boy from New York City. The Pointer Sisters got a man with a slow hand. And Ray Parker Jr. sang that old song. You'll hear those songs, all the top 40 hits, and the long-distance dedications from September 5th, 1981, right here on American Top 40, the 80s.
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4: ABC News, I'm Dave Packer. Jury deadlock in the Lindsey Clancy trial. Her defense attorney suggested a lone juror is not listening to the judge's instruction and is all that stands between the Massachusetts mother who killed her three children and a verdict of not guilty by reason of insanity.
5: The judge is expected to question that one holdout juror before the jury begins deliberations for a seventh day. The concern is the one holdout could cause a mistrial.
4: Stands between the Massachusetts mother who killed her three children and a verdict of not guilty by reason of insanity.
5: The judge is expected to question that one holdout juror before the jury begins.

0: federal review panel. The Interior Secretary announced excavation work for the 250-foot gilded arch will begin over the next 2 weeks. This is ABC News.
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4: Overnight, showers and thunderstorms likely with patchy fog and a low near 66. Friday, partly sunny with a chance of showers and thunderstorms with a high near 81. Your Friday night will be partly cloudy with a low near 56. And for Saturday, mostly sunny with a high near 75. Yeah.

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9: ABC News, I'm Dave Packer. The Lindsay Clancy jury still deadlocked and set to resume deliberations after a dramatic day in court. The impasse is being blamed on a single holdout accused of refusing to follow the judge's instructions as they try to determine whether Clancy's criminally responsible for killing her children. The judge rejecting an attempt to remove that juror. U.S. casualties mounting in the war with Iran since late February. 18 American troops have been killed, nearly 800 wounded. And there were two intense rounds of attacks this week alone, but Vice President J.D. Vance says it's not a war.
10: I wouldn't call it a war. Right now, there is no active shooting. I recognize there have been places where this is flared up. Major combat operations, again, major combat operations lasted for about 6 weeks.
9: A 70-year-old woman is reportedly in critical condition after police near Daytona Beach say she entered their station and opened fire. She was wounded after leaving the building. This is ABC News.
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13: Overnight, showers and thunderstorms likely with patchy fog and a low near 66. Friday, partly sunny with a chance of showers and thunderstorms with a high near 81. Your Friday night will be partly cloudy with a low near 56. And for Saturday, mostly sunny with a high near 75.

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1: Casey Kasem has unlocked the American Top 40 vaults and is replaying original shows from the 80s. This week, Casey takes you back to September 5th, 1981. That's when Rick Springfield wanted Jesse's Girl. The Manhattan Transfer told us about the boy from New York City. The Pointer Sisters got a man with a slow hand. And Ray Parker Jr. sang that old song. 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
6: ABC News, I'm Dave Packer. Jury deadlock in the Lindsey Clancy trial. Her defense attorney suggested a lone juror is not listening to the judge's instruction and is all that stands between the Massachusetts mother who killed her three children and a verdict of not guilty by reason of insanity.
7: The judge is expected to question that one holdout juror before the jury begins deliberations for a seventh day. The concern is the one holdout could cause a mistrial and force this whole emotional, gut-wrenching case to be replayed.
6: ABC's Aaron Katursky. According to Gas Buddy, the national average price of diesel fuel rising to a record $5.82 a gallon, up more than $2 from a year ago. President Trump poised to break ground on a massive triumphal arch in the nation's capital even before getting final approval from a federal review panel. The Interior Secretary announced excavation work for the 250-foot gilded arch will begin over the next 2 weeks. This is ABC News.
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9: Northeast PA weather. Overnight, showers and thunderstorms likely with patchy fog and a low near 66. Friday, partly sunny with a chance of showers and thunderstorms with a high near 81. Your Friday night will be partly cloudy with a low near 56. And for Saturday, mostly sunny with a high near 75.

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7: ABC News, I'm Dave Packer. The Lindsey Clancy jury still deadlocked and set to resume deliberations after a dramatic day in court. The impasse is being blamed on a single holdout accused of refusing to follow the judge's instructions as they try to determine whether Clancy's criminally responsible for killing her children. The judge rejecting an attempt to remove that juror. U.S. casualties mounting in the war with Iran since late February. 18 American troops have been killed, nearly 800 wounded. And there were two intense rounds of attacks this week alone, but Vice President J.D. Vance says it's not a war.
8: I wouldn't call it a war. Right now, there is no active shooting. I recognize there have been places where this has flared up. Major combat operations, again, major combat operations lasted for about 6 weeks.
7: A 70-year-old woman is reportedly in critical condition after police near Daytona Beach say she entered their station and opened fire. She was wounded after leaving the building. This is ABC News.
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12: Overnight showers and thunderstorms likely with patchy fog and a low near 66. Friday, partly sunny with a chance of showers and thunderstorms with a high near 81. Your Friday night will be partly cloudy with a low near 56. And for Saturday, mostly sunny with a high near 75.

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It's Steve's Title and Tag on Tioga Street in Tunkhannock. 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

0: You're My Best Friend and You Are from Queen on Gem 99 and 100. Hey, it's Eric. Welcome. It's Friday. It's Bring Your Manners to Work Day. Fat chance at a radio station. National Wildlife Day today. It's also College Colors Day. Mine are actually green and gold. I went to Marywood. Everybody else I know is probably blue and white. That Penn State thing sneaking up on us all. Eat an extra dessert day. I can handle that. It's also National Chianti Day and, surprise, surprise, National Doodle Day. Like what you do in the margins while the teacher's talking and then you have no idea when you go to take the test what it was all about. For those of you that understand, you're my people. Coming up, Steve Miller Band, INXS, and Fleetwood Mac with Hold Me when the music is back next.
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0: From the album Fly Like an Eagle, 1976. How many great songs and albums were in 1976 and 7? Good Lord. Steve Miller Band, it's Take the Money and Run on Gem 99 and 100. Hey, listen, La Festa Italiana is back at Courthouse Square in downtown Scranton, and it's Labor Day weekend, of course, and you know you're going to go. Just plan your day, okay? It kicks off today, runs through Monday. It's the Golden Anniversary Celebration. At admission, of course, is free. 4 days of continuous live music, vintage sports cars, and over 70 vendors serving up amazing treats like those hand-rolled cannolis. Do you remember when they used to have that annex that kind of stuck off of the side of the courthouse in downtown Scranton? That's where the cannolis were. Ask me how I know. Because I went every year to the same place. Don't miss the Captain James Minicozzi Memorial 5K on Saturday morning and the traditional Italian Mass at the Cathedral of St. Peter on Sunday. You can park at the Casey or Medallion garages or take the free weekend shuttle from Steamtown's Railfest straight to the historic fest grounds. 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
12: ABC News, I'm Sherry Preston. 9 days after devastating flooding in Nepal, two people have been pulled alive from one of those hydropower tunnels, and they say there are more people alive down there as well. 1,200 were killed in the flooding, thousands still unaccounted for. Pressed on how long the war might last, Vice President J.D. Vance filling in as press secretary and telling reporters at the White House,
13: I wouldn't call it a war. Right now, there is no active shooting. I recognize there have been places where this has flared up. Major combat operations, again, major combat operations lasted for about 6 weeks.
12: The price of diesel fuel hitting a record high, $5.85 a gallon on average. The Iran war disrupting the flow of fuel worldwide. Gas prices more than a dollar more than they were last Labor Day. 18 service members have been killed and hundreds more wounded in the fighting. Some 50,000 service members also just getting notices they will be deployed to the Middle East or have their deployments extended to March. This is ABC News.
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0: A chance of showers possible in the midday today. Partly sunny overall, we'll see 79. Partly cloudy tonight at 55. Mostly sunny Saturday at 74. Mostly clear Saturday night at 52. A mostly sunny Sunday on the way at 73. And sunshine dominates Labor Day as well. We'll see 74. Yeah, no.

0: got to listen to a breakdown of the individual tracks behind that song. There's a lot going on there, those pesky producers. They're so good. Pat Benatar, Love is a Battlefield on Gem 99 and 100. It's Eric. It's Friday. It's time for some dad jokes. And man, Tim, we're going to take it out with a thud here, aren't we? I can tell. Here we go. I bought my lettuce from a farmer's market called Mama's and Papa's. I cannot eat it, though. All the leaves are brown. While at my hearing doctor's, he asked if I could describe my symptoms. I said, well, Homer is fat and bald guy. Marge is blue, tall, you know, blue hair. Bart is, you get the idea. I found my old boombox in my garage. Does anybody have 16D batteries I could borrow? That's about right. I think it was 10, honestly. And finally, while on the Oreo website, I clicked on accept all cookies. And now we wait. Coming up, Tom Petty, Charlie Daniels Band, and Go West when we're back next.
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The devil went down to Georgia. He was looking for a soul to steal. He was in a bind because he was way behind and he was willing to make a deal. When he came across this young man sawing on a fiddle and playing it hot, and the devil jumped up on a hickory stump and said, "Boy, let me tell you what. 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

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I done told you once, you son of a bitch. I'm

0: 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While on the Oreo website, I clicked on accept all cookies. 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

0: the sky for your Friday morning here at Gem 99 and 100. Hey, it's Eric. Welcome. Hey, the Hazleton chapter of Unico presents the 18th annual Bella Italia Festival. This will be Friday, Saturday, and Sunday, September 11th, 12th, and 13th. Hazleton Township Community Park, 50-plus vendors, something for everybody, they're saying. Of course, Italian-American food, Latino food, browse unique crafts and handmade goods, and let the kids enjoy pony rides, a petting zoo, and a free bunch of carnival rides. Come on, really? Going to be entertainment throughout the entire weekend, plus competitions and activities, including the Fingers Tournament. Fingers Tournament? Aye. Spaghetti eating contest and the meatball making contest. I could win one of those, I know that. And on Saturday night, fireworks going to light up the sky at dusk. For more information, check out the Hazleton Unico Facebook page for information. All right, Edgar Winter, Bruce Springsteen, the Go-Go's on the way, and some celebrity birthdays we must discuss next.
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6: 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That's the Polka Connection. 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

0: ride. There goes Edgar Winter for you on Gem 99 and 100. Hey, September 4th, it is that day today. And if it's your birthday, happy birthday. You share your birthday with some famous folks, like the gentleman born in 1917, heir to the Ford Motor Company and played a key role in automotive industry history. His name, of course, Henry Ford II. How about that name? Born in 1943, he was the keyboardist and founding member of the iconic band Pink Floyd. Doesn't get enough credit as the keyboard player, that's for sure. His name, Richard Wright. Born in 1960 in New York City, this guy's an actor, comedian, writer, best known for In Living Color and, of course, the Wayans brothers. He is one of them. His name, Damon Wayans. And born in Houston, Texas, she is globally acclaimed as a singer, songwriter, and actress. First gained fame in Destiny's Child and became a solo superstar later on. With multiple Grammy Awards and pretty much worldwide recognition, her name is Beyoncé Knowles Carter. And if it's your birthday too, happy birthday from all of us at Gem 99 and 100. Send us your birthday information. The quick link right there is at our website. Coming up, Johnny Nash, Brian Adams, the Eurythmics, and a sunny forecast. Details next.
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4: ABC News, I'm Sherry Preston. Rescuers in Nepal have pulled two workers alive from a tunnel at a hydropower plant 9 days after devastating floods. Search teams heard voices from inside the tunnel in the morning. Images showing a rescuer carrying one worker out in the afternoon on his back, covered in mud. More changes on the way at the Pentagon. Here's ABC's Victor Okendo.
5: Just days after the Secretary of the Army resigned, following months of tension with Defense Secretary Pete Hegseth, President Trump has now tapped Adam Tell to take over as acting Army Secretary. Tell is the Army's top civilian leader, whose most recent role was overseeing the Army Corps of Engineers.
4: Vice President J.D. Vance telling reporters that what's been happening in Iran is not a war, even though there have been places where, in his words, things have flared up. The price of diesel fuel hitting a record high amid the flare-up, $2 more from a year ago. A gallon at $4.14 a gallon. Regular gas is now at its highest level ever, heading into a Labor Day weekend. This is ABC News.
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9: A chance of showers possible in the midday today. Partly sunny overall, we'll see 79. Partly cloudy tonight at 55. Mostly sunny Saturday at 74. Mostly clear Saturday night at 52. A mostly sunny Sunday on the way at 73. And sunshine dominates Labor Day as well. We'll see 74.

0: Remember it well when I first heard that song. The DJ had to clarify it wasn't Kiss on My Lips. It's Kiss on My List. I understood. Hall & Oates on Jim 99 and 100. It's Friday. It's time for some dad jokes. Tim, you've had all week to make these great. I know they stink. I pre-read them. Here we go. If anyone would like to sponsor me, I'll be doing a .002K run this weekend to raise awareness for laziness. Did you write that with me in mind? I'd be hurt if it wasn't so true. What's the scariest plant in the jungle? Bamboo. Oh, God. These are just dreadful. Dreadful. What's a tornado's favorite dance? The twist. And finally, what does a lumberjack shout at the start of fall? September coming up. These are awful. God. Toto. Diana Ross and Scandal with the Warrior. If I had any pride left at all, I'd be embarrassed. Music's next.
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Oh, man, I love a Friday, but I also love this time in the morning because you're here at this time in the morning, and I love that. Thanks for coming along. It's Eric. Got some music for you from Boston Journey right now. Loggins and Messina.

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0: And overnight, with that song, their first release, they pretty much changed music recording history. Because it sounded just like they were live. And when they were live, they sounded just like the recording. More than a feeling, it's Boston on Gem 99 and 100. Where American Top 40, the classics go back in time to 70s and 80s both, as Casey Kasem goes from number 40 to number 1, and I always sit through the top 10. I wait like I was a teenager. It's kind of embarrassing. But if I had any pride left at all, I probably wouldn't be doing this show. I'm dreadful. Anyway, Casey Kasem is back, and this weekend we travel back with him to September 9th, 1972, and September 5th, 1981. American Top 4 to the 80s airs from 11 a.m. to 3 p.m. on Sundays, and American Top 4 to the 70s runs from 6 to 9 p.m. Sunday evenings, exclusively right here at Gem 99 and 100. Okay, coming up, Eddie Money, Stevie Wonder, Van Halen, and a forecast that's really sunny for a holiday weekend. That's like a first this year. Details next.
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10: ABC News, I'm Sherry Preston. Vice President J.D. Vance says he wouldn't call the conflict going on with Iran a war despite recent escalations. On Thursday, Iran fired at U.S. ally Kuwait, retaliation for U.S. strikes earlier this week. The conflict, meantime, impacting oil prices, which remain high.
11: Analysts warn diesel prices could climb higher still, with farmers burning fuel for the fall harvest and home heating oil season just weeks away.
10: ABC's Victor Okendo. Two people pulled alive from the mud following the flooding in Nepal. It killed more than 1,200 people. The two were found deep inside a hydropower facility tunnel. The Labor Department will release jobs numbers for the month of August later this morning. The report expected to show that the market bounced back last month from a dismal July. Work on the big triumphal arch will begin in the next 2 weeks in Washington, the White House says, despite lawsuits against it filed by veterans who say it will block the view between the Lincoln Memorial and Arlington National Cemetery. This is ABC News.
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0: Hold On Indeed, Eddie Money, Baby Hold on Gem 99 and 100. It's Friday. It's Eric. There's Tim's time for some dad jokes. I'm not even going to ask. They're terrible. I know. Why would you step up now? Here we go. I bought my lettuce from a farmer's market called Mama's and Papa's. I cannot eat it. All the leaves are brown. Think about it. While at my hearing doctor's office, he asked if I could describe my symptoms. I said, well, Homer is a big, fat, balding guy. Marge has tall, blue hair, and Bart is... You get the idea. Get the joke? I found my old boombox in my garage. Does anybody have 16D batteries I could borrow? I think mine took 10. I mean it. And finally, while at the Oreo website, I clicked accept all cookies. And now we wait. Coming up, U2, the Steve Miller Band, and Paula Abdul. What if the cookies show up? Straight up when the music's back next.
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Okay, if you didn't know, today is Eat an Extra Dessert Day. Now, here's the question. What would you eat too much of as a dessert? Are you a sweet tooth? I never thought I was, and lately I've been like a sweet tooth guy. And there's a couple of them that I can't stay away from. One in particular, Krispy Kreme donuts. It's a problem. Like if I ordered one, I'd have to order two. What about you? Gem 99 and 100.

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0: His bio is 8 hours long on HBO Max, and it's worth it. Of course, I'm a fan. I would say that. Pretty darn good, to say the least. My Life, Billy Joel for you on Gem 99 and 100. Hey, this week on the Magical Mystery Tour with the Beatles, Gary and Joe will present their final What If show of the year for the Labor Day weekend. This is where John, Paul, George, and Ringo, in their solo careers, perform Beatles tunes live for 2 hours. There's also going to be 2 vault segments of rare live tunes included, and this show is totally different from their Memorial Day show, so check it out. Tune in this Saturday from 8 to 10 a.m. or the rebroadcast later at midnight exclusively right here at Gem 99 and 100. Good stuff. Coming up, Queen, Loverboy, Philip Bailey, and Phil Collins, and some celebrity birthdays we simply must discuss. We'll do it next.
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0: Believe it or not, that band was almost named Build Your Own Boat. I mean it. Guitarist Brian May came up with it. Everybody agreed, but Freddie pushed hard for Queen. Thank God he won that battle. Killer Queen on Gem 99 and 100. September 4th, if it's your birthday, happy birthday. Be happy to know you share it with some famous people, like the heir to the Ford Motor Company, who played a key role in the automotive industry, and of course, Ford Motor Group. His name, Henry Ford II. Born in 1943, this guy was the keyboardist and one of the founding members of one of the most iconic bands in music history. Their name, Pink Floyd. His name, he doesn't get enough credit, honestly. Richard Wright. Wow. Born in 1960 in New York City, he's an actor, comedian, writer, best known for In Living Color and, of course, his show, The Wayans Brothers, because he's one of them. His name, Damon Wayans. And born in 1981 in Houston, Texas, she's globally acclaimed singer-songwriter, actress. She gained fame in Destiny's Child and broke out as a solo superstar with multiple Grammys and, yeah, worldwide recognition. Her name, Beyoncé Knowles Carter. And if it's your birthday, too, happy birthday again from all of us at Gem 99 and 100. Send us your birthdays. The quick link for doing that is at our website. Cutting Crew on the way. Bon Jovi, Tina Turner, and a smackingly good sunny forecast for the holiday weekend. I'll give you the details next.
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6: ABC News, I'm Shiri Preston. The war in Iran pushing energy prices up to record levels on this holiday weekend. ABC's Matt Rivers says they're higher than they've ever been on Labor Day.
7: Regular gas now sits at $4.14. That's the highest ever heading into a Labor Day weekend. And analysts warn that diesel prices could climb higher still, with farmers burning fuel for the fall harvest and home heating oil season just a few weeks away.
6: Vice President J.D. Vance saying he wouldn't call what's happening in Iran a war, even though there have been, in his words, flare-ups from time to time. Just in from the Labor Department, U.S. non-farm payrolls, a jobs report, rising. 162,000 jobs were created last month. 55,000 were expected. A very strong jobs report. In Nepal, two people pulled alive from that hydropower facility tunnel 9 days after devastating floods there. The two say others are down there, still alive. They were caked with mud when they were found. This is ABC News.
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0: A chance of showers possible in the midday today. Partly sunny overall, we'll see 79. Partly cloudy tonight at 55. Mostly sunny Saturday at 74. Mostly clear Saturday night at 52. A mostly sunny Sunday on the way at 73. And sunshine dominates Labor Day as well. We'll see 74.

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0: kind of wondered if loving somebody enough to drop dead in their arms was a good thing. Somebody tell me and get back to me. Cutting Crew on Gem 99 and 100. It's Eric. There's Tim. It's Friday. I know that you haven't stepped up. You've been a slouch on writing these jokes terrible all week. So why bother trying to fix it on a Friday, right? Right. Here we go. If anyone would like to sponsor me, right? I'll be doing a 0.002K run this weekend to raise awareness for laziness. Was that written with me in mind? Because it hits the nail right in the head. What is the scariest plant in the jungle? Bamboo. Ugh. Seriously? What's a tornado's favorite dance? The twist. We're picking up momentum into terrible land here. You know that, right? And finally, what does a lumberjack shout at the start of fall? September! Come another terrible God, Foreigner, Cher, and John Cougar with Small Town. I'm so embarrassed. I have no pride left. Music's back next, thank God.
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2: 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This week, Casey takes you back to September 5th, 1981. That's when Rick Springfield wanted Jesse's Girl. The Manhattan Transfer told us about the boy from New York City. The Pointer Sisters got a man with a slow hand. And Ray Parker Jr. sang that old song. You'll hear those songs, all the top 40 hits, and the long-distance dedications from September 5th, 1981, right here on American Top 40, the 80s.
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All right, that does it for me. Eric, I'm out of here. Fran is next. Mike is later. Make it an awesome holiday weekend. Enjoy. Lots to do this weekend. Get out there. And have a safe one. Hope to see you Monday morning right here at GM99 and 100. See you.

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Hello, you. I am Fran Pantuso. Happy Friday. Not only a Friday, but a holiday weekend. That's right, Labor Day weekend. Music on the way from the Red Hot Chili Peppers. But right now, it is Wham!

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0: Dire Straits on Jump 99 and 100, where I feel weekends were made for memories and lots of music. We don't let you down with 70s and 80s music on the weekends. Nope, we've got the American Top 40 shows with Casey Kasem. And this weekend, we travel back to September 9th, 1972, and September 5th, 1981. What time do these shows air? 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American Top 40 of the 80s is on from 11 a.m. until 3 p.m. on Sunday. And American Top 40, the 70s, catch that show, 6 until 9 p.m. every Sunday night on Jump 99 and 100. It looks like we've got sunshine and temps in the 70s for the whole weekend and then some. Full forecast is coming up and Tears for Fears are next.
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0: Patchy fog overnight with a low around 58. Tomorrow, sunny with a high of 76. Tomorrow night, clear skies with a low around 54. And for Sunday, mostly sunny with a high near 75.

0: 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Hey, if you are a Disney fan, oh boy, have we got something for you. We are Disney fans. So we're calling all Disney fans and pin collectors. Mark your calendars for Saturday, September 19th for the Allied Services pin trading event. It's at the Wyoming Area High School Cafeteria. It's in Exeter. It goes on from 9 a.m. until 2 p.m. Enjoy a magical day of pin trading, local craft vendors, raffle baskets, and photos with storybook princesses. How about that? Admission is just $5 and kids 10 and under are free. Best of all, 100% of the proceeds benefit the Allied Services Marathon team. So to reserve a vendor space or to learn more, just call 570-313-0804. That's 570-313-0804 for all of the Disney fans. A reminder from Jump 99 and 100, where I have Journey next.
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Tom Petty and the Heartbreakers on Jump 99 and 100. I am Fran, and I would love to send you into the weekend being a winner with Text for Treasure and the Pennsylvania Lottery. That is on the way at Fran's Cafe, along with an enormous amount of amazing music. It's coming up at Fran's Cafe. It is Lips In.

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0: 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Let's find a winner with Text for Treasure and the Pennsylvania Lottery. We are celebrating a bunch of things today at Friends Cafe. It happens to be Eat an Extra Dessert Day. Not a problem. It's also National Chianti Day. Oh, I wonder if the folks at La Festa Italiana know about that one. National Chianti Day. But it is also National Macadamia Nut Day. Oh, they are so good. A little on the expensive side, but really good. We're celebrating National Macadamia Nut Day. So if you'd like to try and win with Text for Treasure, text me the words Macadamia Nut to 877-GEM-0104. That's 877-436-0104. Maybe you will win that 6 stack of tickets from the Pennsylvania Lottery with a bunch of chances to win. The Pennsylvania Lottery benefits older Pennsylvanians every day. You must be 18 years of age or older to play. Please play responsibly. Do not text and drive. When it is safe to do so, text me the words Macadamia Nut as we celebrate them nationally today with Text for Treasure and the Pennsylvania Lottery. I have the Thompson Twins coming up next at Friends Cafe.
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0: Harrison on Jump 99 and 100 at Friends Cafe, which happens to be the perfect opportunity for me to let you know about what's coming up with the Magical Mystery Tour with the Beatles this weekend. Gary and Joe will present their final What If show of the year for the Labor Day weekend. Now, this is where John, Paul, George, and Ringo, in their solo careers, perform Beatles tunes live for 2 hours. There will also be two vault segments of rare live tunes included in this show, which is totally different from their Memorial Day show. So tune in tomorrow, 8 until 10 a.m., or catch it on the rebroadcast. That's later at midnight on Gem 99 and 100. Forecast, loads of sunshine for the weekend, temps in the 70s, but those nighttime lows dipping down into the 50s. Perhaps a little bit of sweater weather, dare I say. Full forecast is coming up, and I have the Eurythmics next.
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0: Patchy fog overnight with a low around 58. Tomorrow, sunny with a high of 76. Tomorrow night, clear skies with a low around 54. And for Sunday, mostly sunny with a high near 75.

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1: Jump 99 and 100 with Prince and Kiss at Friends Cafe. Well, there might be some kissing going on this weekend. After all, it is La Festa Italiana this weekend on Courthouse Square right in downtown Scranton for the whole Labor Day weekend. Starts today. It runs right through Monday. It is, of course, their golden anniversary celebration. There is no admission charge ever for this. Continuous live music and over 70 vendors serving up amazing, delicious things to eat. Hand-rolled cannoli, sausage and peppers, all kinds of cookies. They also have porchetta sandwiches, pizza, pasta. They've got it all. Do not eat before you go to La Festa. And don't miss the Captain James Minicozzi Memorial 5K. That's taking place tomorrow morning, or the traditional Italian Mass. That's at the Cathedral of St. Peter. It's on Sunday. You can park at the Casey or Medallion garages, or take the free weekend shuttle from Steamtown's Rail Fest straight to the festival grounds. For full scheduled events and race registration, just visit lafestaitaliana.org. Big goings on this weekend. A reminder from Gem 99 and 100. Coming up, I've got Bachman Turner Overdrive next.

Hoffman Turner Overdrive at Friends Cafe. I was just reading they have just extended their no speed limit tour, carrying on into 2027. They have just announced a few more dates. We'll have to check that out for you. I am Fran Fantuso, and on a Friday, I love to play a lot of fun songs, especially at Friends Cafe. It is Bananarama.

Endless Hour is powered by the title and tag expert for generations in the Endless Mountains. It's Steve's Title and Tag on Tioga Street in Tunkhannock. Steve's Title and Tag. Gem 99 and 100 is WGMF Oliphant Scranton, WGMA Hazleton Wilkes-Barre, and WGMM Tunkhannock. Northeast PA's greatest hits.

0: FM 99 and 100 with Joan Jett and the Blackhearts at Friends Cafe. I love rock and roll. And before that, we heard from Grand Funk Railroad, Some Kind of Wonderful. There's no way you can tell me we're not playing some tremendous music at Friends Cafe this afternoon. Oh, by the way, Cyndi Lauper's coming up with Girls Just Want to Have Fun, and the Eagles are next at Friends Cafe.
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0: A perfect song on a Friday where 5 o'clock can't come fast enough. Am I right about that? 5 o'clock world, the Vogues at Friends Cafe, where our show is brought to you in part by Angels Title and Tag Service and VNG Insurance Agency, easy to find at 1230 North Main Avenue in North Scranton. 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Beauty of a weekend on the way with sunshine. We've got temps in the mid to maybe upper 70s, nighttime lows, dipping down low into the 50s. All the details, full forecast is coming up, and Pat Benatar is next at Friends Cafe.
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6: This is a special report from ABC News. It's not over quite yet, but it appears to be in Plymouth, Massachusetts.
7: I'm going to declare mistrial at this point.
6: That was the judge after Lindsey Clancy's attorney read the note that the jury had sent to the courtroom just a few moments ago.
8: Jury foreperson wrote, very unusually, with a heavy heart, that we are unable to come to a decision.
6: The jury in the trial saying once again it was unable to reach a unanimous decision. That happening just now in the Plymouth, Massachusetts courtroom. The court opened today with the judge saying he would not dismiss a juror that defense attorney Kevin Reddington argued was not following the judge's instructions, stating a defendant must be proven guilty beyond a reasonable doubt. Clancy killed her three children in 2023, but says she did it while suffering from postpartum psychosis. Once again, the judge declaring a mistrial, but saying he'll hold off for at least an hour for a final decision. This is ABC News.
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0: Patchy fog overnight with a low around 58. Tomorrow, sunny with a high of 76. Tomorrow night, clear skies with a low around 54. And for Sunday, mostly sunny with a high near 75.

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You're welcome. Bob Seger, old-time rock and roll on Jump 99 at 100. I am Fran. Coming up, Lionel Richie is on the way. But right now, it is Def Leppard on Jump 99 and 100. We're coming up. We will check out the car activities calendar, even though it is a holiday weekend. Still some car activities to tell you about on Jump 99 and 100.

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0: The Cranberries on Jump 99 and 100, where we bring you the car activities calendar. 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We have a few to tell you about. Tonight, Lug Nuts Car Club of WVPA has their cruise in. It's at Spare Time Pizza, 3555 Memorial Highway, Back Mountain Bowl in Dallas. It goes on from 5 p.m. until dark. 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It's at the Kiefer Ball Field. That's at 4 Sunnyside Road. It's by Ace Robbins in Tunkhannock. That starts at 5 p.m. On Sunday, NEPA's chapter of the Antique Truck Club of America is having their 35th annual Antique Truck Show and Flea Market. It's a big deal. $2 for admission, but there will be trophies and all kinds of fun. It's happening at the Hartford Fairgrounds. That's on Fairhill Road. It is in New Milford. It goes on from 9 a.m. until 3 p.m. It is on rain or shine. I don't think you're going to have to worry about the rain. Just a few activities on the car activities calendar brought to you by Gem 99 and 100. And speaking of no rain to worry about for the weekend, I've got the forecast. It's coming up next, along with the Bee Gees.
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0: Patchy fog overnight with a low around 58. Tomorrow, sunny with a high of 76. Tomorrow night, clear skies with a low around 54. And for Sunday, mostly sunny with a high near 75.

0: Gem 99 and 100 with Warren Zevon, Werewolves of London. So, let me ask you this. Are you ready for a howling good time? See what I did there? The Camptown races are back. 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The cost for registration includes a race t-shirt and a full chicken barbecue meal. Mmm, that sounds yummy. Chicken barbecue meals are available to the public as well. There will also be children's activities, vendors, and live music. It's all happening next Saturday. A fun reminder from Gem 99 and 100, where I have Tracy Chapman after the break.
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3: Casey Kasem has unlocked the American Top 40 vaults and is replaying original shows from the 70s. This week, Casey takes you back to September 9th, 1972. That's when the Jackson 5 were looking through the windows. Donna Fargo was the happiest girl in the whole USA. Chicago spent a Saturday in the park. And Nilsson put the lime in the coconut. You'll hear those songs and all the Top 40 hits from September 9th, 1972, right here on American Top 40, the 70s.
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I am Fran with you on a Friday. 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

0: Gem 99 and 100 with Billy Joel. I think this is the perfect weekend. It's the holiday weekend. Perhaps you have Monday off. Stay up late with us on Sunday. 9 p.m. Allen Waterhouse brings out the classics from the Great American Songbook. It's a three-hour program. It's titled Sinatra and Friends. And the friends include Dean Martin, Sammy Davis Jr., Barbara Streisand, Tony Bennett, and I know a lot of singers you are just going to love. And of course, a bunch of songs from old Blue Eyes himself, Frank Sinatra. Sinatra and Friends, join us this Sunday night, 9 o'clock, right here on Gem 99 and 100. I've got ZZ Top coming up next, looking for a little affection, if you will.
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0: Formed in 1975 in New York City. Talking Heads on Jump 99 and 100. You know, when the big shows come to town, we've got your tickets. 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Weather forecast, I would say for this holiday weekend, absolutely perfect. Not too hot, not too cool. All the details coming up, full forecast is on the way, and we have Prince coming up next in just a couple of minutes.
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0: Patchy fog overnight with a low around 58. Tomorrow, sunny with a high of 76. Tomorrow night, clear skies with a low around 54. And for Sunday, mostly sunny with a high near 75.

0: Gem 99 and 100 with Aha. Holy cow, will you look at all of the events happening this weekend? Well, among the many, the Wyoming County Fair is on. 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That is just west of Meshopan. The Wyoming County Fair goes on right through the weekend. 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
5: Casey Kasem has unlocked the American Top 40 vaults and is replaying original shows from the 70s. This week, Casey takes you back to September 9th, 1972. That's when the Jackson 5 were looking through the windows. Donna Fargo was the happiest girl in the whole USA. Chicago spent a Saturday in the park. And Nilsson put the lime in the coconut. You'll hear those songs and all the top 40 hits from September 9th, 1972, right here on American Top 40, the 70s.
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Tom Petty and the Heartbreakers, American Girl, on Jump 99 and 100. Time for this American girl to scoot out of the studio and make way for Mike Moran. Mike is in next. I am Fran Pantuso. I love you for listening. Mike will not only have a forgotten oldie, but also the commercial-free drive at 5 as you're ready to see your Friday in the rearview mirror and head into the weekend. Mike is going to play just a string of songs with no commercials. Commercial-free drive at 5 with Mike Moran. Mike is in next. Please enjoy the rest of your Friday. Have an amazing weekend. Maybe I will see you out and about. If not, I hope to be with you back on Monday. If you are working or playing, it matters not. You and I will share our Monday together on Jump 99 and 100. It is EMF.

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0: Pat Benatar and Heartbreaker at Gem 99 and 100. Romantics kicking off the show this afternoon, talking in your sleep. It is Mike Moran on the air till 7 o'clock. And about 2 hours from now, it might start a long weekend for you. Labor Day weekend here in Northeast PA, and we invite you to keep your radios tuned to Gem 99 and 100 for Northeast PA's greatest hits. In about 20 minutes, we'll take a look back at what happened today in music history. Just after 4 o'clock, the Fun Friday Forgotten Oldie continues a theme from yesterday, if you'll recall yesterday. And then just after 4:30, the best way to start your Labor Day weekend. Lots of music and no commercials on the Gem 99 and 100, commercial-free drive at 5. Huey Lewis in the news right after these messages.
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0: Fleetwood Mac and Landslide here at Gem 99 and 100. Well, every weekday afternoon about this time, we let you know something interesting that happened in the history of music, and today is no exception. We're going back to September 4th of 1954. Did you ever think maybe I wasn't destined to do this job? Well, Elvis Presley, along with his backup musicians, made their first appearance at the Grand Ole Opry. The audience's reaction was so harsh that the Opry's manager, Jim Denny, told Elvis he should return to his day job of truck driving. Also on this date in 1962, the Beatles had their first formal recording sessions at EMI's Abbey Road Studios. They recorded six songs, including Love Me Do and Please Please Me. It also marked drummer Ringo Starr's first ever session with the band. And that's what happened on this date in music history. REM coming up, some Whitney Houston on the way as well.
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4: Casey Kasem has unlocked the American Top 40 vaults and is replaying original shows from the 70s. This week, Casey takes you back to September 9th, 1972. That's when the Jackson 5 were looking through the windows. Donna Fargo was the happiest girl in the whole USA. Chicago spent a Saturday in the park. And Nilsson put the lime in the coconut. You'll hear those songs and all the top 40 hits from September 9th, 1972, right here on American Top 40, the 70s.
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7: Northeast VA weather.
0: Partly cloudy tonight with some patchy fog developing overnight, low around 60 degrees. We start off with that patchy fog on Saturday, then turning mostly sunny with a high near 76. Mostly clear Saturday night, low 54. On Sunday, patchy fog in the morning, mostly sunny in the afternoon, high 75. Clear sky Sunday night, low 52. And on Labor Day, more sunshine and a high near 76.
7: Yeah.

There's Paul McCartney and Wings and Band on the Run here at Gem 99 and 100. Speaking of Sir Paul, he'll make an appearance tomorrow morning on a magical mystery tour with the Beatles. Of course, that's because it's a Beatles show and he was part of the group. Gary and Joe are your hosts. They're going to be presenting their final What If show of the year, a very special one for Labor Day weekend. This is where John, Paul, George, and Ringo in their solo careers perform Beatles tunes live for 2 hours. And there's going to be two vault segments of very rare live tunes included in the show. So check it out tomorrow morning starting at 8 a.m. And if you miss any or you want to hear it again, a full rebroadcast at midnight exclusively here on Gem 99 and 100. You want to find out what it sounds like when doves cry? Stick around.

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Oh, that's so sweet. Bon Jovi says, I'll be there for you. Gem 99 and 100. Well, coming up just after 4 o'clock, a little continuation of a theme we started yesterday. And if you don't remember what it was, I'm not going to tell you. Coming up just after 4, your Fun Friday Forgotten Oldie. Right now, Corey Hart, he's all ready for the holiday weekend. He's got his sunglasses on already. Gem 99 and 100.

Hour is powered by the Title and Tag Experts for generations in the Endless Mountains. It's Steve's Title and Tag on Tioga Street in Tunkhannock. Steve's Title and Tag. Gem 99 and 100 is WGMF Oliphant Scranton, WGMA Hazleton Wilkes-Barre, and WGMM Tunkhannock. Northeast PA's greatest hits.

They had been on the top 40 charts since 1966, but in 1972, they had their highest charting single. That's the Hollies and Long Cool Woman in a Black Dress on Gem 99 and 100. It is just after 4 o'clock, and yesterday on The Forgotten Oldie, we featured a song by Cyndi Lauper called She Bop, which she categorically admits is about, well, self-pleasure. It got her placed in a group labeled the Filthy 15 and helped to spark congressional hearings. However, a song that hit the charts 4 years earlier, ostensibly about the same subject, never caused anyone to bat an eyelash. The group was The Vapors, a new wave band out of England, and the song Turning Japanese, which supposedly describes the facial contortions one might experience in such a situation. It only made it to number 38, and it would be one and done for The Vapors, who wouldn't have another top 40 hit. Now, in the music world, there's a group of notes called the Oriental Riff, which you hear used in Carl Douglas's Kung Fu Fighting and other songs, and which is used in this song as well. Today's tune has been used in TV shows, commercials, and movies, including Charlie's Angels. From 1980, and by request for John working in Scranton today, The Vapors had a hit on their hands, so to speak. Here's Turning Japanese, your Fun Friday Forgotten Oldie on Gem 99 and 100.

Gem 99 and 100. That was the only top 40 hit for the Vapors from 1980, Turning Japanese, your Fun Friday forgotten oldie. Now, despite the questionable story in the lyrics, the song has appeared in some very strange places, like an episode of Bill Nye the Science Guy, where it was incorporated into a song about electricity. Commercials for Dr. Pepper and KFC restaurants also featured this strange song. Oh, and it was also in the movies, including Romy and Michelle's High School Reunion from 1997, Beverly Hills Ninja 1997 as well, and Charlie's Angels in 2000. Thanks to John and Scranton for the suggestion, and join us again on Motown Monday for another lost hit on the Forgotten Oldie. It happens just after 4 every weekday, exclusively here on Gem 99 and 100. Daryl Hall and John Oates, Out of Touch.

0: Gem 99 and 100. My wife sings that song to me all the time. Wait a minute. Out of Touch? That's Daryl Hall and John Oates. It is Mike Moran on your Friday afternoon. And on Sunday, we've got two different classic American Top 40 countdowns for you. One from the 70s, one from the 80s. And I've got the chart right in front of me for the 80s version. That starts at 11 a.m. on Sunday. And Casey Kasem will be here to count the hits down from number 40 to number 1. He's got his long-distance dedications and lots of great facts. Now, you know me. I'm looking at the end of the chart right around number 40 for lost hits and songs you don't hear much anymore. And man, are there a whole bunch of them. Some I don't even remember. At number 40 was The Night Owls, a great song by the Little River Band, and we did feature that on the Forgotten Oldie. Point Blank did a song called Nicole, and I don't remember it, and probably for good reason. It was at number 39, and that's as high as it got. Now, here's John Denver. You know, he had a lot of hits, but Some Days Are Diamonds, Some Days Are Stone was not a big hit either. That one only topped out at number 36 a little bit later on. So you're going to hear some songs you haven't heard in a long time, plus the big, big hits of the day. It's from 1981, the beginning of September. Check it out on Sunday morning, starting at 11 a.m. We'll talk about the 70s version, which is going to be at 6 p.m. on Sunday, a little bit later on in the show. ABC News Brief coming up. Check on your weekend weather forecast. And then it's the Rolling Stones.
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5: This is a special report from ABC News. This afternoon in Plymouth, Massachusetts, a mistrial officially declared in the case of Lindsay Clancy. ABC's Aaron Katursky is there.
6: There was a tense hush in the courtroom as the jury filed in. Judge William Sullivan intended to declare a mistrial. Defense attorney Kevin Reddington asked him again to inquire of a holdout juror who he blamed for days of deadlock. The judge declined. The jury came in. The judge said he was going to declare a mistrial. One juror put her head in her hands, appearing upset. Other jurors looked frustrated. Some simply looked defeated.
5: Clancy, who's admitted to killing her three children, is now being returned to a mental health facility. Her case has drawn national attention over the issue of postpartum mental health. Judge William Sullivan has set September 29th as the date for the court to come back and talk about next steps. This is ABC News.
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0: Partly cloudy tonight with some patchy fog developing overnight, low around 60 degrees. We start off with that patchy fog on Saturday, then turning mostly sunny with a high near 76. Mostly clear Saturday night, low 54. On Sunday, patchy fog in the morning, mostly sunny in the afternoon, high 75. Clear skies Sunday night, low 52, and on Labor Day, more sunshine and a high near 76.

0: Brass Heart and Alone, a gem 99 and 100. Before that, Chicago, you're the inspiration. You certainly are. You inspire me to come in every weekday afternoon starting at 3 o'clock. It is Mike Moran on the air this afternoon, and I'm wondering, are you going to go out and do the Tarantella this weekend? La Festa Italiana is going on at Courthouse Square in Scranton the whole weekend long, right through the 7th. It's the golden anniversary celebration. Admission is free. 4 days of live music, vintage sports cars, over 70 vendors, some amazing food, and a cannoli. Oh, anyway, I'm stuck in the studio, so I can't go get a cannoli right now, but if anybody from the station is out there, I'm going to be stopping by anyway, so don't worry about it. You should check it out as well, La Festa Italiana, all weekend long on Courthouse Square in Scranton. And the music you'd like to listen to on your way there? How about lots of music and no commercials? 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

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Hey, Fred, is it after 5 o'clock at the start of a holiday weekend? 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

0: Driving up the Gem 99 and 100 commercial-free drive at 5 on this Friday afternoon. It's Eddie Money and Ronnie Spector, Take Me Home Tonight. And before that, a great song on a warm summer's day, Mungo Jerry in the Summertime. Hey, we'll do it again Monday afternoon, and if you're not working on Monday, well, that's okay. Who doesn't enjoy at least a half hour's worth of commercial-free music? That's right, you're saying to your radios right now, nobody doesn't enjoy at least a half hour's worth of commercial-free music, so we'll do it again Monday afternoon, just after 4:30. By the way, the Wyoming County Fair is going on right now. It's happening right through Monday the 7th. They've got rides, they've got live music, great food, special shows, livestock, and all kinds of vendors. The gates open at 10 a.m. each day, and for your GPS, the Wyoming County Fairgrounds are at 9141 U.S. Route 6, just west of Meshoppin. But just look at the mile marker signs. It's mile marker 300 right at the entrance there. Enjoy yourself at the fair. Coming up, an ABC News update and a look at your holiday weekend weather forecast.
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6: This is a special report from ABC News. Despite a last-minute effort to secure an emergency stay by the defense, a judge today formally declaring a mistrial in the case against Lindsay Clancy, accused of killing her three children in 2023. Her defense had argued she's not criminally liable because she was suffering from postpartum psychosis at the time. However, one juror reportedly forced a deadlock despite admitting reasonable doubt in the case, prompting that mistrial. Plymouth County District Attorney Tim Cruz.
7: I understand that this has been an emotional trial for everybody. It's emotional for the Duxbury community.
6: Meanwhile, Clancy's defense attorney, Kevin Reddington, says any potential retrial would be challenging.
8: I don't know if we will ever be able to get jurors that aren't aware of this case anywhere. New York, Washington, Georgia, Japan.
6: On September 29th, the court will reconvene to assess their next steps. This is ABC News.
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9: Northeast PA weather.
0: Partly cloudy tonight with some patchy fog developing overnight, low around 60 degrees. We start off with that patchy fog on Saturday, then turning mostly sunny with a high near 76. Mostly clear Saturday night, low 54. On Sunday, patchy fog in the morning, mostly sunny in the afternoon, high 75. Clear skies Sunday night, low 52, and on Labor Day, more sunshine and a high near 76.

0: That sticks and Come Sail Away at Gem 99 and 100. Before that, Train and Drops of Jupiter. It's Mike Moran on your Friday afternoon. Did you ever wonder where the disc jockeys at your favorite radio station come from? Well, we're all from here. For example, Eric Peterson, he went to Lackawanna Trail. Fran Pantuso went to Bishop O'Hara High School. Tony Pacelli, our night guy, Hazleton High. And me, I went to Bishop Hafey High School in Hazleton, class of 76, which brings me to this. Our class is having their 50-year reunion on September 12th. We're looking for some additional class members we haven't been able to get in touch with. If you're listening right now and you were a member of the Hafey Class of 76, we'd love to hear from you. We have a website, hafey76.com. We would love to have you at the reunion. And your other disc jockeys, well, they can handle their own reunions. But if you have one coming up at your school and you're a member of the committee, contact us. 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Coming up in just a couple of minutes when we get back to the music. Oh, yeah, it's a Friday afternoon on a holiday weekend. Some red wine for you.
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0: Rick Astley, Never Gonna Give You Up here at Gem 99 and 100. Journey before that, Don't Stop Believin'. Mike Moran here on your Friday afternoon. It's the home stretch for me. Tony Paselli coming in at 7 o'clock with his world-famous 70s at 7. His first seven songs are great ones from the 70s. Then at 8 o'clock, it's the 80s at 8. And Tony will stick around playing Northeast PA's greatest hits right up until midnight. And I can already taste the cannolis. I'm going to be heading over to La Festa right down the street and enjoying some great food and lots of fun stuff going on at La Festa in Courthouse Square, downtown Scranton. Coming up in just a couple of minutes, it's Tom Petty.
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0: That's Roxette. Listen to your heart at Gem 99 and 100. Still a great song, even though they're using it for a commercial where they have a creepy talking heart sitting on a couch for a pharmaceutical company. Before that, it was Rod Stewart and Young Turks. It is Mike Moran coming up in just a couple of minutes. World and national news from ABC, a very quick one-minute update. Then we'll take a look at your weekend weather forecast, the long weekend into Labor Day. And then it's the police. Every breath you take. 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
5: This is a special report from ABC News. Judge William Sullivan declaring a mistrial in the case of Lindsey Clancy after the jury came back deadlocked once again today. Sullivan with this message for jurors.
6: I watch every day, day after day, week after week, all of you performing that duty that you braced for. And I just kind of wanted to let you know I understood how hard everybody worked in this case.
5: The deadlock apparently came down to one person, according to defense attorney Kevin Reddington, who unsuccessfully attempted to impose a stay on the judge's mistrial declaration. Reddington had argued Clancy was suffering from postpartum psychosis at the time she strangled her three children to death in 2023 before throwing herself out of a second-story window in her house, and therefore she should not be held criminally liable for the crime. The court reconvenes at the end of the month to discuss next steps in the case. This is ABC News.
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0: Partly cloudy tonight with some patchy fog developing overnight, low around 60 degrees. We start off with that patchy fog on Saturday, then turning mostly sunny with a high near 76. Mostly clear Saturday night, low 54. On Sunday, patchy fog in the morning, mostly sunny in the afternoon, high 75. Clear sky Sunday night, low 52. And on Labor Day, more sunshine and a high near 76. Yeah, no.

0: Gem 99 and 100, Human League, Don't You Want Me? Did that sound creepy? Ohio Players before that, Love Roller Coaster. Mike Moran, Friday afternoon. I love to tell you on a Friday about some of the great programming you'll hear all weekend long here at the radio station. It starts tomorrow morning with a magical mystery tour with the Beatles from 8 until 10. It's Northeast PA's longest running Beatles show. Your hosts are Gary and Joe. And if you miss any of it, we've got a full rebroadcast at midnight, Saturday night, Sunday morning. Then, speaking of Sunday morning, starting at 9 a.m., we've got your polkas with our own polka maniac, Carl Simchina. It's the Polka Connection 9 to 11. From 11 till 3, it's the classic American Top 40 Countdown with Casey Kasem from the 80s. We talked about that a little earlier. It's going to be the beginning of September 1981. Then at 6 p.m., we're going back to the 70s with Casey to count the hits down from September 9th of 1972. What was on the charts that week? A Little Burning Love from Elvis Presley. You had Bobby Vinton's Sealed with a Kiss. And we've also got James Brown on the charts, Arlo Guthrie. We have Donna Fargo, Bill Withers. Lots of great music. Check it out. Sunday, starting at 6, the classic American Top 40 Countdown from the 70s. Then to wrap up your Sunday night, it is Sinatra and Friends, music from the Great American Songbook. And your host, Alan Waterhouse. 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

0: This week, Casey takes you back to September 5th, 1981. That's when Rick Springfield wanted Jesse's girl. The Manhattan Transfer told us about the boy from New York City. The Pointer Sisters got a man with a slow hand. And Ray Parker Jr. sang that old song. You'll hear those songs, all the top 40 hits, and the long-distance dedications from September 5th, 1981, right here on American Top 40, The 80s.
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Oh, I hope I don't get in trouble with the boss for doing this, but I wanted to rock you into the holiday weekend. That was Led Zeppelin, Whole Lot of Love. And I've got a whole lot of love for you, so I'll be back Monday afternoon at 3, right after my buddy, my pal, Fran Pantuso. Until then, please stay safe, stay cool, and have a fabulous weekend, and enjoy your Labor Day. It's the Beach Boys, Kokomo, Gem 99 and 100.

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Northeast PA's greatest hits, Gem 99 to 100 Grand Funks, the Locomotion Queen. We will rock you. We are the champions. Tony Pacelli on a Friday night. Elton John coming up the next. Gem 99 and 100.

0: Gem 99 and 100, Elton John, Goodbye Yellow Brick Road, The Knack, My Sharona. Before that, 70s at 7, Friday Night, Goodbye Yellow Brick Road, written by Elton John, Bernie Taupin, performed by Elton John, album of the same name, and of course, it is in reference to The Wizard of Oz film and book series. The song has been widely praised by critics, and some consider it a strong contender for John's finest song ever. Rolling Stones listed the song at number 390 of the 500 greatest songs of all times. It was certified gold 4 times, certified gold on January 4th, I should say 1974, platinum September 13th of 1985, and double platinum on March of 2020. After being recorded in May of 1973, the song was released in late 1973 as the second single. It was one of John's biggest hits, quickly surpassed his previous single, which was Saturday Night's All Right for Fighting, in both sales popularity following its release. Updated weather forecast, the Marshall Tucker Band coming up. It is Gem 99 and 100.
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0: Patchy fog toward morning, otherwise partly cloudy overnight, low around 58. Mostly sunny tomorrow, high near 77. For tomorrow night, patchy fog overnight, otherwise mostly clear, low around 54. Sunday, patchy fog in the morning, mostly sunny in the afternoon, high near 75. And for Labor Day, sunshine, high near 77.

0: Gem 99 and 100 Manfred Mann and Blinded by the Light. Stuck in the middle with you, and that is Steeler's Wheel. Tony Pacelli till midnight tonight. Blinded by the Light, written and recorded by Bruce Springsteen first in 1973 off of his album Greetings from Asbury Park, New Jersey. Was then covered by Manfred Mann's Earth Band, the version you just heard, from 1976. Their album was A Roaring Silence. Now, their version includes Chopsticks melody played on piano near the end of the bridge of the song. The track reached number one on the Billboard Hot 100. As a matter of fact, Blinded by the Light is Bruce Springsteen's only number one single as a songwriter on the Hot 100. We've got music coming up from Hootie and the Blowfish, Gem 99 and 100.
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